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1: 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Hold away, okay, alright, hold away. Hold away, okay.
2: Did you not try?
1: Oh my god!
3: Oh my god, bro. 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

0: Schale. 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Ja.
1: Oh, he's going forward.
2: He got four, so I'll try with you.
1: Hey, one hand.
3: Oh, what the?

0: baloncesto no es lo suyo, pero tal vez la natación sí.
1: Hey, come on, come on, come on, come on, come on, come on, come on, come on, come on, come on, come on, come on, come on, come on, come on, come on, come on, come on, come on, come on, come on, come on, come on, come on, come on, come on, come on, come on, come on, come on, come on, come on, come on, come on, come on, come on, come on, come on, come on, come on, come on, come on, come on, 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